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Check. Cold drink? Check. The river? Loud. It's the 105 days of summer in Niagara on 105.1 The River.

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8: 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Wait, did you see that weird stuff that happened with Taylor Swift putting her in the middle of Dees Sleaze? 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

0: All right, here we go with a short masterclass in photography. If you want your next photo to be flattering, make sure the photographer stands at least 7 feet away. California Institute of Technology scientists explained that super close photos are distorted by a subtle curvature in the lens, which skews your appearance and makes others perceive you as less good looking than you really are. Make sure the photographer stands at least 7 feet away.
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1: Once and for all, how much do we love our dogs? Well, the dog walking app, Rover.com, released a new report called The Real Power of Dog Love. It looks at the loving relationship dog owners have with their pets. Here's what it found. Some interesting stuff in here. 2 out of 3 dog people gaze lovingly into their dog's eyes. 1 in 3 people say they gaze at their dog more than they gaze into the eyes of their partner. 1 in 3 dog owners say they plan their weekend around their dog, finding activities they can do together. More than half, 53%, would consider ending a relationship if their partner didn't like dogs or was severely allergic to dogs. And the report found that 1 in 4 people would continue a relationship or friendship with somebody just because they liked the person's dog. Now we're getting into the creepy territory. And this love goes both ways, by the way. Phil Tedeschi is a professor who researches the human-animal bond at the University of Denver. He says dogs watch and wait for moments to gaze into their owner's eyes and connect with them. And that eye contact produces the bonding hormone oxytocin in both pets and humans, and it has health benefits. It lowers blood pressure and reduces stress, anxiety, and depression. There's nothing that makes me happier than a pit bull with low blood pressure.
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0: Thank you for tuning in. I'm John Tesh. 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Get ready for a terrific piece from our dating and relationship files. It turns out couples that do one thing together regularly are more likely to stay together. That one thing? Laughing. This is according to UC Berkeley psychology professor Dr. Keltner this time. He found that for couples who divorced after 14 years of marriage, it was a lack of laughter that predicted the end of their relationship. In the early stages of any relationship, the most destructive forces are anger and contempt. But as relationships go on, it's the absence of laughter that drives people apart. So basically, when you stop laughing together, you're far more likely to split up. So be on the lookout for that so you can fix it. The research clearly showed that couples who knew how to lightheartedly tease one another were not only happier overall, but were better at handling conflicts and more likely to stay together. Because good-natured teasing helps couples connect, de-stress, and it acts as a repair technique when couples are feeling tense. Dr. Keltner says, laughing and teasing go hand in hand to help de-escalate conflicts and help couples remember that they actually like each other. But be careful with this teasing. Playful teasing does not include shaming or embarrassing your partner about sensitive issues or insecurities. It's about gently poking fun at personal quirks you find amusing and endearing. My wife has found many of these. We laugh a lot.
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1: Welcome back to Intelligence for Your Life. John Tesh with you. You want to hang out after the show? It's facebook.com/myname. You want an honest answer from a friend or your significant other? Here we go. Text them your question. You'll get honesty. New research from the University of Michigan found people are more likely to tell the truth in a text message than on the phone, speaking to them. The theory is that when people can't witness your reaction, whether it might be a sharp tone of voice or negative body language, they feel much more comfortable being honest. Texting gets to the truth of the matter.
2: I-F-Y-L. 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
1: Because we have so much health intelligence on this show, we get a lot of questions about hot flashes and menopause. And so to that end, I have now the

0: Thank you for listening to Niagara's favorite radio station, 105.1 The River. Of course, you know dogs bring so much to our lives, from unconditional love to exercise benefits from daily walks. But also, our dogs are giving back in another way. A new study shows kids who are raised with a family dog, they end up having lower blood pressure. This comes from a new study in the journal Preventing Chronic Disease. It found that children who were raised with a dog had lower blood pressure than kids raised without one. Previous studies have shown that bringing a dog into a room with a young child will immediately reduce their blood pressure. This is the first study, however, proving the long-lasting blood pressure effects of having a family dog. The study focused on kids ages 6 to 9, and their blood pressure was checked 3 times a day, during class, while they were relaxing, and during times of stress. And kids who had a family dog had significantly lower blood pressure than their peers during times of stress, whether the dog was present or not. And a separate study found that kids who grew up with a dog were 2 times less likely to develop anxiety as kids who didn't grow up with the family dog. So, if your kids have been begging you for a dog, well, you have a very good reason to give in.
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1: I'm John Tesh. We always have the latest information on our website, 105theriver.ca. Time for some random intelligence. You might want to be careful with that balsamic vinaigrette because we now know it is the most difficult stain to remove from fabric, according to the Wall Street Journal, who studied this. That's because balsamic vinaigrette, you have oil mixed with the dark dye of vinegar, which tends to soak deeply into the fabric. Careful out there.
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9: 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Okay, as promised, what is the secret to having the most productive day possible? Here's what the latest research tells us. According to the book, Change Your Habits, Change Your Life by Tom Corley. Love this book. First, wake up at least 3 hours before you start work. In a recent survey of millionaires and billionaires, more than half said they did this every day. One obvious reason is that with fewer people awake in the early morning, there are fewer distractions, so it's easier to get a head start on important tasks. Makes sense, right? Plus, early risers are more likely to exercise in the morning. That's key because a Harvard study found that morning exercise

From Welland Canal to Niagara River. Way you got me on in my head. From Lake Ontario to Lake Erie. I don't know what I'm crying for. 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
1: 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So we got such a huge reaction to this on our Facebook page, we wanted to go over it again. It is the fact that if you eat somewhere quiet, so a place where you can actually hear yourself chewing, you will consume much less. This comes from research from Brigham Young University and Colorado State University. 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But when music or the TV masks your mouth noises, you're more likely to overeat. 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
1: 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So if you're trying to shift your focus to something new, just go wash your hands. You'll find it easier to let go of the recent past and move on. 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

Mike Allen gives away $100 in Lotto Max tickets on Mondays between 6 and 9 a.m. and $100 in Lotto 649 tickets every Wednesday, also between 6 and 9 a.m. on 105.1 The River.

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1: 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I'm John Tesh, and if you're looking for something to do in the Niagara area, we always have the latest information on our website. 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

All right, here we go with a short masterclass in photography. If you want your next photo to be flattering, make sure the photographer stands at least 7 feet away. California Institute of Technology scientists explained that super close photos are distorted by a subtle curvature in the lens, which skews your appearance.

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0: Whatever your morning looks like, we're glad to be a part of it. I'm John Tesh, bringing you the tips to win your day and Niagara's best music. 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
1: Get ready for a terrific piece from our dating and relationship files. It turns out couples that do one thing together regularly are more likely to stay together. That one thing? Laughing. This is according to UC Berkeley psychology professor Dr. Keltner this time. He found that for couples who divorced after 14 years of marriage, it was a lack of laughter that predicted the end of their relationship. In the early stages of any relationship, the most destructive forces are anger and contempt. But as relationships go on, it's the absence of laughter that drives people apart. So basically, when you stop laughing together, you're far more likely to split up. So be on the lookout for that so you can fix it. The research clearly showed that couples who knew how to lightheartedly tease one another were not only happier over

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1: Welcome back to Intelligence for Your Life. John Tesh with you. You want to hang out after the show? It's facebook.com/myname. You want an honest answer from a friend or your significant other? Here we go. Text them your question. You'll get honesty. New research from the University of Michigan found people are more likely to tell the truth in a text message than on the phone, speaking to them. The theory is that when people can't witness your reaction, whether it might be a sharp tone of voice or negative body language, they feel much more comfortable being honest. Texting gets to the truth of the matter.

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1: Thank you for listening to the John Tesh Radio Show in the wee small hours of the morning. We're glad you're here. I hope your morning is going well. I'm John Tesh, and you're listening to 105.1 The River.
2: Of course, you know dogs bring so much to our lives, from unconditional love to exercise benefits from daily walks. But also, our dogs are giving back in another way. A new study shows kids who are raised with a family dog, they end up having lower blood pressure. This comes from a new study in the journal Preventing Chronic Disease. It found that children who were raised with a dog had lower blood pressure than kids raised without one. Previous studies have shown that bringing a dog into a room with a young child will immediately reduce their blood pressure. This is the first study, however, proving the long-lasting blood pressure effects of having a family dog. The study focused on kids ages 6 to 9, and their blood pressure was checked 3 times a day, during class, while they were relaxing, and during times of stress. And kids who had a family dog had significantly lower blood pressure than their peers during times of stress, whether the dog was present or not. And a separate study found that kids who grew up with a dog were 2 times less likely to develop anxiety as kids who didn't grow up with the family dog. So, if your kids have been begging you for a dog, they have a very good reason to give in.
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1: Don't you know during this difficult time we could all use a helping hand? When you have questions and you don't know who to call, just dial 211. That number will connect you to dozens of social services, government agency, and lots of personal helplines. If you need help and you don't know who to call, just dial 211. It's free and it's available 24 hours a day. 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
1: All right, Gib, apparently this is a tasty way to fight back back pain. You load up on red or purple grapes. The darker, the better. It turns out the dark red or purple grapes are packed with resveratrol. We know what that is. Same thing in red wine. So this comes from Rush University. The resveratrol in the grapes relieves pain by protecting the cartilage in your back, blocking inflammatory enzymes that damage it. And I don't think I can drink. Apparently, I can't drink enough wine to get the.
2: No, that's what they say. There's good stuff in red wine, so drink a case.
1: Notice I said apparently. So yeah, I'm still not convinced. I'm not convinced.
2: I tried my hardest, but look, this is the reality is. We need to be eating more dark whole foods like this. Like it's not the same having the grapefruit snacks as it is having the real dark grapes. Right. It gives you the antioxidants, it gives you the vitamins that you're not getting from almost any other source. So again, you want to fight pain, this is low inflammation. This is the anti-inflammatory diet. It's real whole foods like this.
1: I love it. So again, load up on red or purple grapes. The darker, the better to fight back pain. Stay.

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1: Time for some random intelligence. You might want to be careful with that balsamic vinaigrette, because we now know it is the most difficult stain to remove from fabric, according to the Wall Street Journal, who studied this. That's because with balsamic vinaigrette, you have oil mixed with the dark dye of vinegar, which tends to soak deeply into the fabric. Careful out there. Ask yourself.

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3: You've been running around, throwing that dirt all on my name. Cause you knew that I'd call you up. You've been going around every party in LA. Cause you knew

Niagara's best music for your overnights. I'm John Tesh, and this is 105.1 The River. You're plugged into Intelligence for Life. My name is John Tesh, and check it out if you want more agreeable and cooperative employees or kids. The trick is to light a scented candle. This is a study from the University of Toronto. It found that rooms lightly scented with clean, pleasant smells encourage people to behave more honorably. The researchers concluded that people in lightly scented rooms showed a greater willingness to act selflessly. In a series of experiments, the researcher found that people in rooms with a pleasant

0: Mama.
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2: 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Yeah.

0: I'm John Tesh, and thank you for making me a part of your early routine. We have the music and the intelligence to start your day right on 105.1 The River.
1: Okay, as promised, what is the secret to having the most productive day possible? Here's what the latest research tells us. According to the book, Change Your Habits, Change Your Life by Tom Corley. Love this book. First, wake up at least 3 hours before you start work. In a recent survey of millionaires and billionaires, more than half said they did this every day. One obvious reason is that with fewer people awake in the early morning, there are fewer distractions, so it's easier to get a head start on important tasks. Makes sense, right? Plus, early risers are more likely to exercise in the morning. That's key because a Harvard study found that morning exercisers are more productive than people who work out in the afternoon or evening. It comes down to the fact that when you start your day doing something active, it gives you momentum

to stay active all day so you get more done. It also sends more oxygen-rich blood to your brain so you're firing on all cylinders mentally. And then try this. Eat a high-protein breakfast. According to the National Institutes of Health, protein provides a better energy source than, say, carbohydrates and sugar from a donut. This protein takes longer to digest. So it helps us maintain a steady blood sugar level for hours instead of minutes. Want to go further? The book is great. Again, it's Change Your Habits, Change Your Life by Tom

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1: So we got such a huge reaction to this on our Facebook page. We wanted to go over it again. It is the fact that if you eat somewhere quiet, so a place where you can actually hear yourself chewing, you will consume much less. This comes from research from Brigham Young University and Colorado State University. The researchers call it the crunch effect, because if you're conscious of the noises when you chomp, chew, and crunch, your brain is more aware of how much you're eating, which helps you feel fuller faster. But when music or the TV masks your mouth noises, you're more likely to overeat. Thanks for all your comments on Facebook.
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Maine. Niagara's number one source for local news, great music, and the personalities you know and love. This is 105.1 The River. John Tesh back with you here to tell you about the latest trend in therapy. And I think I would do this. It's single sessions, meaning one appointment that pinpoints one specific problem, like getting over a breakup, dealing with a death in the family, or how to have a serious conversation with somebody, like talking to your spouse about finances. And then therapists provide the tools patients need to resolve the issue on their own, without multiple sessions that drag out over months or even years. So what's involved in a single therapy appointment? They typically last 60 minutes, although some go as long as 3 hours. You tell the therapist what you want to focus on, and they give you practical ways to improve things and move forward. You don't delve so much into your past, but you talk about the issue at hand. And in studies, single session therapy has been hugely effective at treating anxiety and nightmares, alcohol abuse, as well as helping to manage phobias and panic attacks. If you're interested in trying single session therapy, why not, right? Look for therapists who use phrases like short-term, brief therapy, solution-focused, and problem-solving.

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1: Once and for all, how much do we love our dogs? Well, the dog walking app Rover.com released a new report called The Real Power of Dog Love. It looks at the loving relationship dog owners have with their pets. Here's what it found. Some interesting stuff in here. 2 out of 3 dog people gaze lovingly into their dog's eyes. 1 in 3 people say they gaze at their dog more than they gaze into the eyes of their partner. 1 in 3 dog owners say they plan their weekend around their dog, finding activities they can do together. More than half, 53%, would consider ending a relationship if their partner didn't like dogs or was severely allergic to dogs. And the report found that 1 in 4 people would continue a relationship or friendship with somebody just because they liked the person's dog. Now we're getting into the creepy territory. And this love goes both ways, by the way. Phil Tedeschi is a professor who researches the human-animal bond at the University of Denver. He says dogs watch and wait for moments to gaze into their owner's eyes and connect with them. And that eye contact produces the bonding hormone oxytocin in both pets and humans, and it has health benefits. It lowers blood pressure and reduces stress, anxiety, and depression. There's nothing that makes me happier than a pit bull with low blood pressure.
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1: Welcome back to Intelligence for Your Life from our Health and Wellness Files. And you know that simply going for a walk can improve your health. But it turns out even micro walks can have big benefits. Listen, a micro walk is a very short, fast-paced walking session that can rev up a sluggish metabolism. For example, walk 2 minutes per hour and you will live longer. According to a recent study in the Clinical Journal of the American Society of Nephrology, spending just 120 seconds each hour moving instead of sitting can lower your risk of dying before your time by a full 33%. If you walk for 5 minutes per hour, you'll burn up an extra 1,000 calories per week. This comes from the University of Utah. When you add it up, in the 16 hours a day you're awake, you clock an extra 80 minutes of light activity. If you can add a 10-minute walk into your day, you protect your arterial health. 6 hours of sitting restricts blood flow to your legs, which can increase your risk for arterial disease. That's a precursor for heart attack or stroke, as you know. But just 10 minutes of walking can protect you by keeping your arteries flexible.
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I'm John Tesh with Niagara's best music and the intelligence you need. 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

0: I sure hope your weekend is going well. I'm John Tesh. 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
1: Are you like me? Do you struggle sometimes to make decisions because you suffer from FOBO? That stands for fear of better options. You know what I'm talking about? It refers to the indecisiveness many of us experience when we feel pressured to make a decision, but don't, because we think we can do better. According to psychologist Dr. Barry Schwartz, most people have a form of FOBO when making big decisions, like buying a new house or a car. And that makes sense, because when you're choosing something that will impact your life for years, you want to spend as much time as possible researching your options before making a choice. Unfortunately, FOBO can be crippling when it comes to making smaller decisions, say, what movie to watch, which outfit to wear every day, or simply deciding what to cook for dinner. Because the more time you spend looking for the perfect recipe, for example, the more likely your indecisiveness will trigger feelings of unhappiness, regret, even shame. The solution, Dr. Schwartz says, focus on making more good enough decisions. Ooh, that's deep. Meaning ones that match your minimum requirements for feeling satisfied. So, with the dinner example, make a checklist of the basic criteria you need to be happy, as in, something I can make with ingredients I already have at home that I can cook in less than 1 hour. And then, grab a cookbook, and the first recipe you see that matches your criteria, cook that one. Period. No FOBO. Dr. Schwartz says people who don't get hung up on FOBO and can go with good enough and move on feel better about the choices they make. People who obsess over every decision, big or small, are often unhappy or depressed when a decision is made. Beware the dreaded FOBO.

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From Niagara to Fort Erie. I'll be right here where you left me, all those ones. Thorold, Welland, anywhere. Niagara's best music is right here, 105.1 The River.

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1: They wish and I wish and I wish and I wish and they wish and on me. 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I've been moving calm, don't start no trouble with me. 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

0: 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We're loading up the next set of Niagara's best music. 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

0: All right, here we go. Number one coming up this week. It is Rick Dees counting down to the biggest hit of the week. Wait, did you see that weird stuff that happened with Taylor Swift putting her in the middle of
1: Dees Sleaze?
0: Oh, but that's not all. Somebody is trying to cut the prices that you pay for concerts and sports events. How far will he get? Find out right here. And what type of brain do you have when you listen to music? Let me tell you, coming up this week, all the way to number one. Let's do it together.
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1: River traffic.
2: We're off to a good start on this Saturday morning. The QEW is moving well in both directions, Hamilton to Grimsby and then to St. Catharines. The Burlington Skyway, that is looking good, both Toronto-bound and Fort Erie-bound. Highway 405 is problem-free, and Highway 406 also moving well at the border into the United States. At the Peace Bridge, you're looking at about a 35-minute delay, and coming into Canada at the Rainbow Bridge, you're looking at 20 minutes. 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And that's the latest traffic. I'm Brad Ross.
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1: The Fort Erie bound Burlington Skyway is moving slowly until the Hamilton side, and then it's smooth sailing from Hamilton to Grimsby, and then Grimsby to St. Catharines. Highway 405, that's looking good, and Highway 406, also problem-free at the border into the United States. The Peace Bridge is reporting about a 35-minute delay, and into Canada at the Lewiston-Queenston Bridge, you're looking at 20 minutes. 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And that's the latest traffic. I'm Brad Ross.

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0: 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Stay with us because the next song might just be the one you've been waiting for. 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

0: traffic.
1: The Fort Erie-bound Burlington Skyway is moving slowly through the construction there. And then it clears on the Hamilton side, the QEW, then moving well to Grimsby, and then on to St. Catharines. Highway 405 is trouble-free. Highway 406, also in good shape. At the border into the United States, the Lewiston, Queenston, and Peace Bridges, both reporting about a 10-minute delay. And into Canada at the Lewiston, Queenston Bridge, you're looking at 10 minutes there. Ready to hit the trails? 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And that's the latest traffic. I'm Brad Ross.
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1: 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All right, one short break, and then we're back with a whole lot of great music coming up next.
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traffic. On the 40 rebound Burlington Skyway, through the construction there, that is slow going until about the Hamilton side, where it then clears. The QEW then moves well to Grimsby and then through to St. Catharines. Highway 405, that is problem free. Highway 406 also clear at the border into the United States. The Lewiston-Queenston Bridge is reporting about a 15-minute delay, while coming into Canada at the Rainbow Bridge, you're looking at about 20 minutes. Misty City Music Festival, September 18th to 20th. 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And that's the latest traffic. I'm Brad Ross.

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2: All right, here we go. 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

0: traffic. On the Toronto-bound QEW, right lane is closed at Woodward Avenue with a stalled vehicle. On the Fort Erie-bound Burlington Skyway, that is jammed until about the Hamilton side. That is due to construction. The rest of the QEW is moving well to Grimsby and then on to St. Catharines. Not seeing any trouble on Highway 405 and Highway 406. Also problem-free at the border into the United States. The Lewiston-Queenston Bridge is reporting about a 15-minute delay, and coming into Canada at the Rainbow Bridge, you're looking at 20 minutes. 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And that's the latest traffic. I'm Brad Ross.
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just might. Hey, good morning. It's Brett Nash joining you just after 10 o'clock. And music this hour from Shawn Mendes, Maroon 5, something from Drake and Rihanna, too. It's Niagara's best music, 105.1 The River. Whoa.

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0: Music 105.1 The River. It's Brett Ness, and welcome to Christmas in July. Today, the 25th of July. Christmas in July is it's a thing. It's something that's celebrated in many places around the world. And I was saying to my wife before I left the house today that we may have to watch a Christmas movie tonight. She's not a big fan of the idea, but I think she'll cave. You could watch one movie, one Christmas movie that you missed because it's been six and a half months since you saw it. Which one would you pick? Or maybe tomorrow for Boxing Day in July. Shawn Mendes is on the way. Olivia Rodrigo, Ariana Grande in the weekend, too.
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1: Summer like water, summer like the heat.
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0: traffic. The Fort Erie bound Burlington Skyway is backed up through the construction and then clears on the Hamilton side. The QEW then moves well through to Grimsby and to St. Catharines. Highway 405 is moving well and not seeing any trouble on Highway 406. At the border into Canada, the Rainbow Bridge is reporting about a 35-minute wait, and the Lewiston, Queenston and Peace Bridges are reporting 20 minutes. 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And that's the latest traffic. I'm Brad Ross.
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0: Music 105.1 The River. It's Brett Ness, and once again, plenty of great activities to take part in across Niagara on this Saturday in July. You'll find the River Cruiser out today as well. And some of the stops we're making this morning, we're at the Ontario Vendor Market. That's at the Meridian Community Center in Fawn Hill. 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Effortless exploration and discovery of local talent at your own pace. We'll be there this morning. And also going on today is the Studio Shop Sale. 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
8: All right, here we go. Number one coming up this week. It is Rick Dees counting down to the biggest hit of the week. Wait, did you see that weird stuff that happened with Taylor Swift putting her in the middle of Dees Sleaze? 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Somebody is trying to cut the prices that you pay for concerts and sports events. How far will he get? 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

Making our way to 11 o'clock, it's Brett Ness, and in just a little bit, Jelly Roll, Nickelback, Pink, and Lady Gaga. 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

0: traffic. The Fort Erie-bound Burlington Skyway is jammed until about the Hamilton side. That's due to construction. Then the QEW is moving well from Hamilton to Grimsby and then on to St. Catharines. Highway 405 is problem-free. Highway 406 also looking good. At the border into Canada, at the Rainbow Bridge, you're looking at about a 45-minute delay. And at the Lewiston-Queenston and Peace Bridge, about 25 minutes. 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MistyCityFestival.com. And that's the latest traffic. I'm Brad Ross.
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Just after 11 o'clock with Brett Ness, and this hour, no doubt, Jelly Roll, Nickelback, something from Pink to get to as well. It's Niagara's best music, 105.1 The River.

0: There's best music, 105.1 The River. It's Brett Ness, and sometimes you just get hit by the munchies. I remember when I was a kid, I used to get so hungry after swimming because you're so active in the pool for hours and hours and hours, and you're burning all kinds of energy, and then I'd just be starving getting out of the pool. And of course, there's, you know, other ways to get the munchies as well. But did you ever think that formaldehyde would give you the munchies? It's true. Medical students often claim to be extremely hungry after working on cadavers. Not because they're weird and creepy, but because the smell of formaldehyde is known to increase your appetite. So another way that you could end up with the munchies. Taylor Swift, No Doubt, Jelly Roll, and Nickelback after this.
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0: All right, here we go. Number one coming up this week. It is Rick Dees counting down to the biggest hit of the week. Wait, did you see that weird stuff that happened with Taylor Swift putting her in the middle of
1: Dees Sleaze?
0: Oh, but that's not all. Somebody is trying to cut the prices that you pay for concerts and sports events. How far will he get? Find out right here. And what type of brain do you have when you listen to music? Let me tell you, coming up this week, all the way to number one. Let's do it together. Starting every Saturday afternoon, 2 p.m. on 105.1 The River.
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0: traffic.
1: The Ford Erie bound Burlington Skyway is moving slowly until about the Hamilton side. That is due to construction. It then clears and then slows again at Centennial Parkway to about Fruitland Road. The rest of QEW is moving well to Grimsby and then on to St. Catharines. Highway 405 is problem free. Highway 406 also looking good at the border. No delays reported into the United States. At the Rainbow and Peace Bridges, though, coming into Canada, you're looking at about 40 minutes. Ready to hit the trails? 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And that's the latest traffic. I'm Brad Ross.
0: From Niagara to Fort Erie. 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

0: Niagara's best music, 105.1 The River with Brett Ness. And today is the last day for a 63-year Niagara tradition, the St. David's Family Lions Club Carnival, going on in St. David's, York Road, at the St. David's Lions Park. The dog show gets underway at 2 o'clock this afternoon. They still have that $10,000 cash grand prize to be drawn for at the end of the day today. Of course, Lions burgers and onion rings, and I can smell it from here. Lots of stuff for the kids, too, including a fish pond, pony rides, face painting. Today's the last day with some live entertainment this evening. It goes until 10 o'clock tonight, and it kicks off at noon. 63-year tradition. I remember going there with my parents, the 63rd St. David's Lions Club Carnival. In just a little bit, Green Day, Harry Styles, and some Meghan Trainor, too.
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I think talking about the food at the St. David's Lions Club Carnival has made me particularly hungry. It's almost time for a sandwich coming up on noon. Brett Ness, and in the next little bit, we'll get to music from Bruno Mars, Post Malone, some Luke Combs, Maroon 5, too. It's Niagara's best music. 105.1 The River.

0: traffic. The Fort Erie-bound Burlington Skyway is jammed until about the Hamilton side. That's due to construction. It then clears, and then the QEW does slow from Centennial Parkway to Grimsby. It then picks up and looks good to St. Catharines. Highway 405, that's trouble-free, and Highway 406 is also looking good at the border. No delays reported to the United States. Into Canada, however, the Peace Bridge is reporting about a 35-minute delay. 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And that's the latest traffic. I'm Brad Ross.
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just after 12 o'clock and into a Saturday afternoon. Brett Nass continuing to hang out with you. And music from Bruno Mars, Luke Combs, Maroon 5. We'll also hear from Harry Styles. It's Niagara's best music. 105.1 The River.

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0: Niagara's best music, 105.1 The River. It's Brett Ness, and I know you don't want to talk about work on a Saturday, but I thought this was important enough to share with you that we should discuss this. It's about your likelihood of suffering an injury at work. Monday, not surprising, is the worst day of the week. We all kind of go in maybe a little dopey after the weekend, and so Monday is the day you're most likely to get hurt. Friday is the day you're least likely to get hurt because, well, who really works that hard on a Friday, right? So that makes sense to me. And then the other days of the week kind of fall in the middle. You know, Tuesday, Wednesday, Thursday, yeah, maybe, maybe not, but definitely Monday. So keep that in mind. Be aware that Monday's the day, even if you don't do like a job that you would consider particularly physical, the one day you might slip on a stair or, I don't know, you know, fall out a window. No, I don't. Just saying. Be careful on Monday because our brains aren't always in gear. Bruno Mars to get to. Post Malone, Luke Combs, and Maroon 5, too.
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0: It's summer, and we're live on location, thanks to K1 Speed Indoor Go-Karting in St. Catharines. 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

0: 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It's Brett Ness. 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

Just a little over an hour from now, we have the Rick D Show for you. But in the meantime, hey, it's Brett Ness. Music ahead from Ed Sheeran, Black Eyed Peas. We'll also hear from Taylor Swift and Pitbull and Kesha, too. On Niagara's Best Music, 105.1 The River.

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Countdown to the Rick D Show coming up at 2 o'clock this afternoon. It's Brett Ness. This hour, the Black Eyed Peas, Ed Sheeran, Pitbull and Kesha, and Taylor Swift, too. It's Niagara's best music, 105.1 The River.

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Baby,

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That's why we always speak your language. 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

0: Niagara's best music, 105.1 The River with Brett Ness. And did you know that horses can't vomit? I don't know. I just read that and I thought that was interesting. I always assumed pretty much everything could vomit. Every animal at some point must have a reason to want to get something out of their stomach. But apparently horses can't vomit. And apparently a lot of rodents, including rats. Rats may want to make you vomit, but rats can't vomit. I wish cats couldn't vomit. That's what I wish. Other than that, in my opinion, cat is almost the perfect pet. But it's those hairballs laying in the middle of the floor that make it a little less appealing to be the owner of a cat. Hanging for Madonna and Sabrina Carpenter, Black Eyed Peas and Ed Sheeran right after this.
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1: Waking up next to you. 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

0: Niagara's best music, 105.1 The River. It's Brett Ness. And you know what? I think I am going to take off and get back into my weekend. You and I will talk again on Monday afternoon just after 4. The Rick D Show will get underway in just a little bit at 2 o'clock. And we'll hear from Madonna and Sabrina Carpenter and some Walk Off the Earth right after this.
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0: 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Rick D's and the 40 biggest songs of the week. 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
4: Oh, do I have the hits for you? This is your music-loving friend Rick D's taking you all the way to number one. Oh, when it comes to hit music, there are two kinds of people. Those who listen to the lyrics, those who listen to the music. Which one are you? We're going to delve into your brain and find out. How about Noah Kahan? He's trying to propose a new law that would cap prices on both concert tickets and sports tickets. Good luck, Noah. And let's get to last week's top five hits right now. Remember number five, Ella Langley.
5: She's from Texas, I can tell by the way he's two stepping round the room.
4: At number four, Olivia Rodrigo. Up at number three, way to go, Sienna Spyro.

Number two, he knows how to stay in the top five, Bruno Mars. I could go on and on to prove that you belong. Give me my arms. And the biggest hit last week, can he do it again this week? Tame Impala, Dracula. It's the Johnny Remix, number one.

yeah, Tame Impala, the Jenny remix. Little help from Blackpink in there. And Tame Impala holds on to number one, Dracula. It's the biggest hit of the week. We're going to hold off Harry Styles, Bruno Mars, Ella Langley. They're all creeping up. And Rick Dees, let's do it. Every week I post at Rick.com what we think are three potential hits. You choose which one you think could go all the way. We call it the sure shot. And this week, look who's back. Somber, S-O-M-B-R. The new one from Somber called My Body Isn't Ready. Are you ready? Go.

My body isn't ready. It's Somber. It's the sure shot. And when you see Somber on stage, he is very upfront about flaunting his body. Works out about 90 minutes a day. He has not a six-pack. He has an eight-pack of abdominal development. He's Somber. Enrique is heading for number one. Let's do it right here. Number 40 through number one, Leon Thomas at number 40 with Mutt.

0: Bloodline. These two together are just unbeatable. Alex Warren, Jelly Roll, Don Just Juan this week, number 39 with Bloodline. And we checked in with Jelly Roll. He played at the Festival of the Lakes. Most artists head for Chicago, take a break from their tour bus. Jelly Roll stayed in nearby Hammond, Indiana. And from what we understand, he played basketball for 3 hours straight at a sports complex, was sweating profusely, and then played again on stage. Unbeatable energy from Jelly Roll. And Rick Dees, here we go. Coming up, the body parts that will go down in music history, from Madonna's cone bra made of metal, the Rolling Stones' tongue, Taylor Swift's lips, her red scarf, and what else? It's all coming up on Dees Lees as we head for number one.
1: We're on the way to number one.

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6: All right, back to the countdown. A great question. Where is my husband? Ray has number 38.

Justin Bieber getting rave reviews for his performance at halftime of the World Cup. Of course, Justin Bieber and his guitar, that was all it was. And a huge throng of fans as he performed Hallelujah. And guess who was on stage with him? Madonna, right here with Sabrina Carpenter, number 36, Bring Your Love. Sabrina.

0: something I want to talk about.
1: Sabrina Carpenter on the Countdown with Madonna. And this week, drifting just a bit to number 36. Madonna, of course, always in the middle of
2: these sleeves.
1: Well, you got Madonna's cone bra made of metal. And there was a cartoon years ago with Madonna walking down the street with her daughter, and she has the cone bra on, and her daughter says, "Oh, Mom." Anyway, what items will go down in music history? You got the cone bra from Madonna, the red scarf from Taylor Swift. Any others? There's that tongue of the Rolling Stones. And then one of the most valuable paintings ever was from the Velvet Underground's debut album. Andy Warhol painted a banana. That was it. And that banana painting is now worth over $50 million. Yikes! Outpricing Taylor Swift and Madonna and all the rest, and putting in the middle of
2: these sleeves.
1: Okay, are you ready for the countdown challenge? Let me give it to you. This is worth an incredible Amazon shopping spree, so Rick D's offering it to you with this question. Taylor Swift's wedding guests all got a white lace handkerchief. It was embroidered with a line from a song of Taylor's. Was the embroidered line from Blank Space?
3: So it's gonna be forever, or it's gonna go down in flames.
1: Or was it from Love Story? Okay, and one more choice. Were the hankies embroidered with this main line from this song?
3: You belong with me. You belong with me.
1: Okay, I bet you know. We do. Which one from Taylor's songs? That's all you have to do. Click Rick, RICK.com. Take the countdown challenge. You can win. Do it. Back with some D's sleaze you won't believe. Coming up next in seconds as we head for number one.
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3: 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This segment is powered by K1 Speed St. Catharines, and this is Maya, your Summer Cruiser Reporter.
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4: Okay, back to the hits, up to number 35. Rick Dees and Olivia Dean. She has number 35 this week. Man,

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0: Oh, how about you, Stella Lefty? First visit to the countdown, she said, I was with my boyfriend one night. We went out on a date. Afterwards, I sat down at the piano and wrote Boston, inspired by that man. She has number 34 on the countdown, Stella Lefty.
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7: He's Rick D's, and he's counting down the 40 biggest songs of the week on 105.1 The River.

Ella Langley back on the countdown with Be Her. And moving up, of course, up one from last week, number 33. Noticing here the top two albums so far, the first half of 2026. Morgan Wallen, I'm the Problem. Ella Langley, Dandelion. Good work, Ella. Way to go, Morgan. Okay, let's keep it nonstop up to number 32. Rick Dees and Benson Boone, Mr. 11.

Look at you, Benson, tearing your shirt off, backflipping off of the piano. His tour is called the Wanted Man Tour, and we understand he's selling out. Way to go, Benson Boone. Up to number 31, the Click Clack Symphony of Ray. Did you know?

Though this season of her life had been cold, lonely, and tough, though she slipped back into a darkness she had hoped by now to have overcome, she had learned a beautiful lesson as she kissed her girls goodbye and thanked them for getting her out the house. That maybe...

for the first time in a long time, she believed that one day she would again feel the sun. She must be patient. She must have faith in the seeds that are planted beneath the snow. She must hold on, and she must let go. She'll be all right. No riding shining armored knight. She will save herself this time. And in fact, tonight, she did confirm. The cold never lasts, my darling. It just teaches.

0: about you, Ray, and that click-clack symphony. We feel it. Up on to number 31 for Ray, and she says, I will not write any more songs until I fall in love. So she's waiting. She's on dating apps. There is a slight move away from dating apps. People want to meet in person. So they have these different bars where you can meet different areas. You go in. In fact, there's one that has anyone under 6 feet tall can go in to this bar. Because most women choose men on dating apps that are 6 feet and over. This particular bar says, no, 6 feet and under. Let's see what happens. Thank you for listening. Okay, wait a minute. Every hit gets bigger, and couldn't believe this, so we put it in the category of
1: Believe It or Don't.
0: Well, believe it or don't. Kesha, the artist Kesha, says, this is not a drill. This is not a joke. I want your teeth.
2: Oh!
0: She wants your teeth for what? She says, it's not a weird thing. It started when a fan said, my child lost a tooth, and Kesha said, could I have it? Then she received, I'm not making this up, 1,000 teeth. What she's doing with them, she's giving them to fans as jewelry, a human tooth bracelet. That's what you want, isn't it? But she's doing it. Kesha and 1,000 human teeth in this category we call
1: Believe It or Don't.
0: Are you ready for the top 30? Everyone, huge. Coming up.
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2: All right, let's start the top 30 hits right here. Rick Dees and a former number one. A lot of AI in this one. It's Huntrick's Golden.

Get out of it. Oh, you've discovered Malcolm Todd. And Malcolm goes up on this week, number 29, Earrings. Let's keep it nonstop. This is a former number one also. Somber, back to Friends.

How about you, Somber? And back to Friends, former number one, holding steady at number 28. Look at this. Benson Boone has the highest debut this week at number 27, The Time of My Life.

0: Benson Boone. Also an amazing video. Time of My Life, highest debut this week at number 27. And in the video, there are knights in shining armor on stage in a medieval theater play. Benson fights drunken knights in a pub. He battles a dragon. We have the link. You'll love it. Expensive at rick.com, R-I-C-K.com. Oh, and how about this?
1: Did you know?
0: Did you know when you listen to a song, especially a hit song, now, are you more drawn to the words or the melody? And the answer goes way deeper than you might think into your brain, right to the heart of what it means to hear anything at all, and some very revealing information about you. So listen to me. Now, when it comes to music, there are two types of people in the world. Which one are you? Lyric or music listener? For example, do you find yourself drawn to the words or drawn to the melody? And it all depends on your brain and how it processes sounds, how it prioritizes language versus melody, harmony, and rhythm. Now, music and lyrics are processed in the same part of the brain, but then it separates the words from the melody. So if you're a music person, your brain processes a singing voice as just another instrument and focuses on the tone and the pitch and all that, rather than the words. But if you're a lyric person, the language center of your brain is searching for the true interpretation of the words. So you're either a music person or a language person. Which one are you? It doesn't matter. They're all the hits with D's. Here to please. Right here taking you to number one. We're on the way to number one. Can you feel it?
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5: There's no stopping us now. Here we go to the biggest hit of the week. We're heading to number one.
6: Rick D's.
5: Oh, so close to the top 25 hits of the week. Rick D's number 26, Opalite, Red Lips and All, Taylor Swift. I had a bad

Oh, how can you miss The Voice? I'm sure you don't. Taylor Swift, Opalite. Rick Dees unveiling the biggest 25 hits of the week. Noah Kahan, The Great Divide.

0: Whoa. Taylor doesn't get that money. Some scalper does. That's $22,000 to see Taylor Swift live. Amazing. But good luck, Noah Kahan. Okay, Rick D is taking you this close to the biggest 20 hits of the week coming up. Some surprises this week as the countdown heads for number one.
1: You always. You know the hits are here.
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0: And it went all the way to number one. 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
1: And up to number 24, let's do it. Martin Garrix joins Ed Sheeran. Reap.

Ed Sheeran and Martin Garrix together. They tell me that Ed Sheeran writes one song every 2 days. Possible. This week they go up one from last week to number 24. That's Ed and Martin together. Number 23 called Tastes So Good. And it should taste good. It's the highest jumper of the week. It's Niall Horan.

Tastes so good. Highest jumper on the countdown, up 4 this week for Niall Horan. And in One Direction, you may have known that Niall was the funny one. He became known for his amazing Irish wit, which is some of the best in the world, as we know. But Niall says, I can always get better. I love to tell jokes. I love to tell stories and jokes. Punchlines are my friends. And he also adds, am I the only one who has a plastic bag that holds my plastic bags from the supermarket? Niall, thanks for sharing. Okay, it's Rick Dees, the biggest 20 hits of the week. What happened to Justin Bieber as millions watched on? There's Justin, just a guitar, his wife watching. And what did he sing as Shakira and BTS and Madonna watched to the World Cup? Let's get into it. The biggest 20 hits of the week, only two.

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4: Back to the hits. It is Rick Dees, and look who is all over the countdown again this week at number 22. Taylor, Allison, Swift, Kelsey, all about her

speed demon. Yes, it is Justin Bieber up to this week, number 21 on the countdown. How many views for Justin Bieber over the last couple of weeks? 1.5 billion. That's how many were watching the halftime show of the Incredible World Cup. This happened between Argentina and Spain. Spain won 1-0. There was a big fight after the game. The Argentinians came in and they couldn't stand it. They had to push. But anyway, before that, Justin Bieber with just his guitar got up and sang Hallelujah. And it sounded like

0: about it, and the best reviews seem to be for Justin Bieber. Madonna rode in a dune buggy. She wanted the big performance, and she got it. And then you got Shakira shaking her hips, BTS doing what they do so well. But Justin Bieber got the best reviews at the incredible World Cup. Congratulations, Spain, world champs. Rick Dees and the biggest hits all in one place. Approaching the top 20 hits just for you. They're huge. Next.
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And this is it, the biggest 20 hits of the week. Rick Dees in the spotlight on BTS.

Dive. Swim! It's BTS after their incredible performance at the World Cup halftime. And Swim just down one to number 20 this week. Number 19, here she is, Sabrina Carpenter. Take your shoes off.

Take that house tour with Sabrina Carpenter up onto number 19. Nonstop Rick Dees and Bruno Mars. Get into the beat with I Just Might.

0: One Republic. Down one this week, number 17, Need Your Love. And it seems that couples love One Republic when they're out on their first date. And One Republic says we're always flattered by that. That brings up a good question. Would you, if no one knew about it, hook up with your secret celebrity crush? We asked the question, and we had help from a very professional concern. If you could hook up with your celebrity crush, would you do it? Even if you're with someone else right now, would you hook up with your celebrity crush? Are you ready? 54% said yes.
1: Oh!
0: Yes, 50, over half said, I would do it. And fill in the blank, who is your celebrity crush? 54%. Think on that. Get ready. Rick D's approaching the biggest 15 hits of the week, and they will crush it.
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2: Hey everybody, I'm here at the Black Rabbit Market in downtown St. Catharines outside of the Antidote Apothecary happening today until 7 p.m. We're here at King in Ontario just off the corner, and there are loads of various items being sold here at the wonderful array of booths. There are a variety of accessories. Clear Sky Designs has necklaces and masks. Etheric Sanctum has a bunch of herbs. There are freeze-dried foods, and I just tried a freeze-dried tahine skittle, which was very yummy. VNC Customs is here with a bunch of stones and related items. The Decrepit Boutique has some cool spooky items. Nails on a Nickel has hand-painted nails and can do custom sets too, and they have a very kind booth owner that I talked to for a bit there. OJ's Beauty House has cute items, there are CDs, and Taylor Renegade has forensic art, portraiture, illustrations, and more. There are other booths as well. There's free street parking here on weekends, and while you're here, you can browse the Antidote Apothecary right beside, as well as the rest of downtown St. Catharines. Come on out to the Black Rabbit Market, happening today until 7 p.m. This segment is powered by K1 Speed St. Catharines, and this is Maya, your Summer Cruiser Reporter.
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2: Only one hit away from the top 15 right here. Number 16, Rigney's and Teddy Swims, Mr. Know-It-All.

How about you, Teddy Swims? Going up one more this week, number 16, Mr. Know-It-All. Let's do it. Number 15, the biggest 15 hits of the week. Starting it out, Sabrina Carpenter here at number 15. It's called When Did You Get So Hot?

0: Oh, and she is crushing it all over the world right now with her world tour. Sabrina Carpenter, when did you get so hot? Her concerts are hot. Everybody says she moves. They're witty. They're well-produced. She has incredible backup singers and dancers. She puts a lot of money into it, and she is selling out. Sabrina Carpenter. Okay, and I saw this online. We should put this on D's sleeves, but what did you do in school, or what did you do in school recently that embarrassed you beyond belief? Your biggest school embarrassing moment? With me, I asked my teacher to marry me in the second grade.
1: That's ridiculous.
0: It is, isn't it? Yes. What is your most embarrassing school moment? Some of the stars in the countdown have some they'll share with you coming up. Get ready.
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4: 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I keep it turned up.
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3: 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There's local handmade art and vendors, nostalgic oddities and curiosities, and there are loads of various items being sold here at the wonderful array of booths. There are a variety of accessories. Clear Sky Designs has necklaces and masks. Etheric Sanctum has a bunch of herbs. There are freeze-dried foods. I actually just tried a freeze-dried tahine skittle, which was very yummy. VNC Customs is here with a bunch of stones and related items. The Decrepit Boutique has some cool spooky items. Nails on a Nickel has hand-painted nails and can do custom sets too. And they have a very kind booth owner that I stayed and talked to, so come check them out. OJ's Beauty House has cute items. There are CDs and Taylor Renegade has forensic art portraiture, illustrations, and more. There's free street parking here on weekends, and while you're here, you can browse the Antidote Apothecary right beside, open until 9 p.m. So come on out to the Black Rabbit Market, happening today until 7 p.m. This segment is powered by K1 Speed St. Catharines, and this is Maya, your Summer Cruiser Reporter.
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5: 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Mirrors.

0: 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Let's go.
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2: Every hit gets bigger. And Rick D's to prove it to you with a former number one from Olivia Dean right here. So

0: Gracie Abrams hit the wall. Down one this week, number 13 for Gracie. And she says, you know, in school, one of my most embarrassing moments was when I spilled all of the personal details about my father's life, the very famous movie director J.J. Abrams, and I threw my mom under the bus too, Katie McGrath, a very successful TV producer. She says, you know, it was an interview, and she says it was in my Daughter from Hell album. She opens up about growing famous, her parents. She said, maybe I would go back and not do it. What is your most embarrassing moment in school? Everybody has one. Think about it. Maybe don't talk about it. But that's Gracie Abrams. The top 10 on the way.
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4: And this is Rick Dees up to number 12 on the countdown. Ariana Grande, Hate That I Made You Love Me.

0: Alex Warren Fever Dream.
1: Do you dream in color? Alex Warren says he does. Fever Dream goes up one more to number 11 this week. Oh, and Alex is performing at different state fairs. They make good money from it. And at the state fairs that we've seen, they deep fry everything. So deep fried Oreo cookies. There's a deep fried butter and olive oil peanut butter and jelly sandwich with a banana on top and whipped cream. State fair time. Okay, get ready. Rick Dees and the biggest 10 hits of the week just for you. Coming up.
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4: 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Starting at number 10 with Dominic Fike.

the top 10. Dominic Fike, Baby Doll, going up one from last week, number 10. And up to number 9, Rick Dees and Pink Panthers, Stateside, featuring Zara Larsson. Listen.

Got you somber, making three visits to the countdown this weekend. Down one to number eight with Home Wrecker. And lucky number seven, here she is back again. Taylor Swift, who used decoy private jets to her last appearance, which was her wedding, by the way. It's Tay, as her friends call her. I knew it. I knew you from the Toy Story 5 soundtrack.

0: I knew it. I knew you. Taylor Swift going up one, number 7 on the countdown. Toy Story 5, big hit, and she's in it. People were amazed. In fact, they laughed. They thought it was a joke when Adam Sandler performed the wedding of Taylor Swift and Travis Kelce. This was at Madison Square Garden, New York City. You may have heard all about it, of course, but Adam Sandler said, no, I went online and became an ordained minister, or an ordained rabbi, and an ordained Adam Sandler. He did it, but it was official because they had their marriage license from maybe a week before. All of it turned into a terrific show, as Taylor Swift always does. Speaking of Taylor Swift and the wedding, it's all part of the Countdown Challenge this week, so here it is. This is worth an incredible Amazon shopping spree, so Rick D's offering it to you with this question. Taylor Swift's wedding guests all got a white lace handkerchief. It was embroidered with a line from a song of Taylor's. Was the embroidered line from blank space? So it's gonna be forever, or it's gonna go down in flames. Or was it from Love Story? Okay, and one more choice. Were the hankies embroidered with this main line from this song? You belong with me. You belong with me. Okay, I bet you know. We do. Which one from Taylor's songs? That's all you have to do. Click Rick, RICK.com. Take the Countdown Challenge. You can win. Do it. Biggest five hits are this close. Rick D's in the weekly
1: top 40. 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
0: 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Just like this. Rick D's. 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

0: There's no stopping us now.
1: I can't get enough.
0: Here we go. To the biggest hit of the week. We're heading to number one. Oh, there's something about those American girls. Harry Styles knows about it. Back into it at number six.

Styles, we predict top five for Harry next week. American Girls, number six. Okay, Rick Dees and the biggest five hits of the week. Olivia Rodrigo, Drop Dead. All right.

0: drop dead.
1: Did you get the message? Drop dead. Olivia Rodrigo, I mentioned she was on the cover of Vanity Fair, and she says, yes, D's, but you can also mention the other seven magazine covers I'm on this week. Olivia Rodrigo, hot, and starting out your top five this week. Up at number four, one of the biggest hits of the last 5 years, and he says his heart is still in the Lone Star State. Choose in Texas, Ellen Langley.

0: sleeves.
1: Uh-oh, Beyonce problem. They have a place in the Hamptons, Jay-Z and Beyonce. It's absolutely beautiful. And this, of course, the Hamptons in New York, where about 2 years ago I was there, and this lady went up inside a Starbucks. There are different attitudes for different parts of the USA. The lady goes in, and she says, in her perfect Hamptons dialect,
2: "Would it kill you to clean up outside?"
1: Now, if you go to Charlotte, North Carolina, that same woman from Charlotte would walk in and say, "You know, it's a little dirty outside. Maybe I could help you clean up." But the Hamptons, different people, and a man drove a car through the security gate. He was a gate crasher. Guess what happened to him? First of all, he was accosted by Beyonce's guards. Then the police arrived. He went off in handcuffs. They let him out, but he has been ordered to stay at least two counties away from Beyonce and Jay-Z. They all make it right here from the Hamptons to
0: D's Sleaze.
1: The top three next.
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0: Turn it up!
1: All right, here we go. Biggest three hits of the weekend. She loves beehive hairdos that harken back to the 1960s. She has a look. And her name, Sienna Spyro. At number three on the countdown, Die on This Hill. Got me.

Sienna Spyro die on this hill, holding steady at number 3 for 2 weeks in the countdown. Have you seen her eyes? So many close-ups in the videos of her eyes, and her fans say, I love those long, spiky eyelashes. How do you do that? She says, there's a video. In fact, we have a link to it at rick.com. Second biggest hit of the week. This is it. Bruno Mars, Risk It All.

Bruno Mars, Risk It All, 2 weeks at number two on the countdown. Could be number one next week. And Bruno has sold out Wembley Stadium several times. He plays there before the English team goes and plays in different matches. And every time Bruno has played, the English team has lost. He says, that's why I walked on stage at the Wembley Stadium last time and said, okay, this is all about love. I'm going to lift the mood. I'm not going to make the team lose. Raise your pinky rings to the moon. And thousands of fans did. They raised their pinky fingers, and the English team lost again. Stop it, Bruno. Okay, we won't stop till we hit number one. That's coming up. And do you remember when this went all the way? Rockstar, Post Malone.

0: Oh, he took it all the way to number one several years ago. But you remember, don't you? Rock star, it's Post Malone, who says, I can't go anywhere and not be recognized. I guess that's one of the penalties you pay when you tattoo your entire face. So, Post Malone, yes, he's recognized. You will recognize a big number one hit if you stay right here. Rick Dees and the biggest hit of the week, next.
1: 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He's Rick Dees, and he's counting down the 40 biggest songs of the week on 105.1 The River.
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0: All right, here we go. Number one on the countdown, and Jennie, the second member of Blackpink to score a top 10 hit. They are the Korean superstars, as you know. First, it was Rosé of Blackpink with Bruno Mars, Appetit, and then Jennie, better known as Ms. Charisma, has scored a hit outside of the girl group Blackpink. The original version came from Tame Impala's album Deadbeat. It's been reworked. It's called the Jennie Remix, and the reworking did well. Number one for the second week on the countdown, the Jennie Remix of Dracula.

0: Oh, do you feel it? It's the Jenny remix. Throw in Jenny from Blackpink and you have a hit. Tame Impala, Dracula, 2 weeks at number one on the countdown. Can the Jenny remix hold off Harry Styles, Taylor Swift, Sienna Spiro looking for her first number one, Bruno Mars? Let's find out together. And make sure you download Rick D's Hit Music. It's an app. It's in the App Store. It's incredible. 5-star rated and free. Did I say free? Yes. No commercials in there. It's amazing. You can stream your favorite hits. 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Listen to this week's countdown and countdowns from years gone by. Rick D's, R-I-C-K-D-E-E-S, Hit Music in the App Store free. God bless you for being here. Never, ever do I take it for granted that you're here listening to the hits with me. It is D's taking you every week to number one.
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That's right, the station of summer itself. This is 105.1 The River. Do you have any idea how much we had to pay to be an official sponsor for the entire season of summer? I know we have a

0: 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Hang on tight, because on the other side, we got nothing but Niagara's best music coming right up.
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